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0: Good to have you here. It's 1-800-990-2448. On the way, it's Ash's Info Dump.
4: So think about this for a second. Scale of 1 to 10, if someone was to just come up and ask you this, how attractive do you think you are?
0: Yeah.
4: It's a loaded question.
0: Really?
4: It's kind of tough for normal people,
0: really?
4: I think. And, you know, you don't want to go too high because, you know.
0: What?
4: You don't want to look too... like you're into yourself, right?
0: Egotistical?
4: Yeah, there it is. All of those things. You get it. I'll talk about that coming up.
0: That's weird, I get it. FIFA World Cup action continues. If you ask a lot of people, they love to play soccer, but do they love to watch soccer?
4: It's a beautiful game, but for some people, it's maybe a little boring.
0: What sports would you rather play than watch? Coming up.
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1: Sasha's info dump.
2: So scale of 1 to 10, and you can think about this for a second. Scale of 1 to 10, how attractive do you think you are?
3: That's easy.
2: Kind of a loaded question for most people, I think. We'll chat more about that coming up. Summer is basically here. You know, we're getting ready for the end of the school year. Kids are going a little stir crazy. Mm-hmm. There's just a lot going on right now. Luckily, there is a word to describe exactly how we're all feeling, and it is exhausterwhelmulated. I love it. So it's a combination of exhausted, overwhelmed, and overstimulated, which is that's how a lot of us are this time of year, right? So if you want to try it on for size, it is exhausterwhelmulated.
3: Okay.
2: Yeah. Try using it in a sentence today, okay? So there's an online poll that asked, on a scale of 1 to 10, how would you rate your attractiveness? So two major takeaways here. I think we should all be a little kinder to ourselves, but most of us do think we're basically average. There is 3% of people that said one, like gave them a one. Wow. So basically they think they're not attractive at all. 47%, so almost half of us did say six or seven. Thinking that, you know, they're basically average, maybe slightly more attractive than right down the middle. Before I get into this, Casey, scale of 1 to 10, how attractive do you think
3: you are?
2: Where
3: do you think I'm going to land?
2: You're going to say 12, like off the Richter scale.
3: Okay, please.
2: Please.
3: I'm going to say I'm a solid 8.99.
2: Okay. Why not just go for 9? Like, why do you have to?
3: Because that sounds egotistical.
2: Okay, sure. So what?
3: Where are you?
2: Oh, I don't know. I'd probably be in this 47%. That's like 6-7. But what a lot of people said in response to this whole online poll is, and this is how I feel too, kind of depends on the day. Did I get enough sleep? You know, there's little things. I could be a 10. Sometimes I just don't feel like it. Sometimes I just don't want to put the effort in, right? There is 2% of people that say every day, always, 10 out of 10.
3: I feel that.
2: You get that, right?
3: Oh my gosh, do I ever?
2: Oh my gosh, look at me.
3: Yeah.
2: That's your info dump.
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12: A mainly clear sky tonight, a light breeze, the temperature dipping to around 15 degrees. Mainly sunny Saturday, 50-kilometer wind gusts, a high around 27, feeling like 30 with the humidity. The UV index 8 or very high. Showers and 22 degrees on Sunday.

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0: Today's Best Country, Country 104.9. What are sports that you rather play than watch? World Cup, FIFA World Cup kicked off, and a friend of yours who plays soccer would rather play it than watch it.
1: Oh, yeah. She was like, I just, you know, like the activity. I like the grass under my feet. I like to be a part of the action, but to watch it. And, hey, I get it. Personally, I love watching soccer, but when I watch it, I do have moments where I'm like, I get why people get bored of it. It's 90 minutes. The average soccer score is probably 1-0. You're watching one goal during all of that.
0: And I think we're the only, not we're the only, but I think we've been raised on short attention span.
1: Yes.
0: You know, because if you go anywhere on the planet other than, I'm going to guess, North America, soccer / football, they can't get enough of it.
1: Oh,
0: like,
1: man.
0: Right? I mean, it's like, it's just jam-packed.
1: And almost any sport that is popular on the other side of the world, the scores are very low.
0: Yeah, I know.
1: For the most part. We want points all the time.
0: We were talking about, because there's no entertainment going on at TV timeouts and stuff like that. This is the first time, so we're both right, this is the first time in 96 years that there's going to be a halftime show.
1: At the final of the World Cup. Wow.
0: The first, like, in 100 years, because I went on, like, I don't remember ever this happening.
1: Right. Halftime shows are not synonymous with football, for sure.
0: And I get it. I totally get it. It's just not their thing. So, Jenny, we're asking you, what's a sport that you'd rather play than watch?
2: Baseball.
1: I think that is that's going to be a popular answer for sure. Do you find it really boring to watch?
2: Oh yeah.
1: Okay.
0: You know what other sport?
2: Even live. You go to a live. I watch everything around me, and I don't watch 1 second of the baseball.
0: Yeah, because it is so slow paced.
1: So I would say it's one of the best live sports to watch. I get finding it boring on TV, but man, there's so much going on in stadiums.
0: Yeah. Well, but not on the field, I guess.
2: Yeah, exactly. Like,
0: it is a very slow game. In fact, it is so slow. How slow is it? They had to make a rule to make sure that the pitchers don't take their time.
1: Yes.
0: You know what I mean? So that just indicates how slow the game is when now you have to do a rule to say, giddy up.
2: Yeah.
0: What about this? I'm going to switch it. A game that I'd rather watch than play? Tennis.
1: Oh, yeah.
0: I'd rather watch tennis than play it because when I play tennis, it's not really no fun. Like, you know, I can't get it over the net and I'm chasing a ball.
1: It's literally one of the hardest sports I've ever tried
0: right?
1: to play.
0: And then you're just chasing ball.
1: Yeah.
0: But when I watch tennis, I'm like, this is awesome.
1: Exactly. That's a good one. Yeah.
0: Yeah.
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1: World Cup action. You're going to get wrapped up into it, or you're not. I think it's basically going to be right down the middle.
2: And I mean, you might start off really excited. It is over a month long.
1: Oh, that's the other thing, too. You're right.
2: Your anticipation might wane slightly near the end.
1: Isn't that wild? And again, it's such a different way of watching soccer / football in North America versus anywhere else on the planet, I feel. That everybody's just, they just can't wait and they can't get enough of it.
2: And you're always like high octane, so excited every single day.
1: Every single game. Yeah. It is crazy.
2: I think you really raise a good point. We watch sports so differently in North America. We just need stuff all the time to be happening. We can't wait.
1: So we're asking you, what sport do you like to do, but not a big fan of watching?
2: Kind of like soccer. Yeah.
1: Jess, you said the same thing about that because you played soccer for a while and you're like, nah, I can't watch it. Let's reverse it. Let's go with, what about sports that you can watch, but you don't actually want to play?
3: I'm going to have to say something like rugby or something, like football.
1: Oh,
3: like
1: yeah. Oh, I get it.
2: Because it's so like tough.
1: Yeah. And the guys, particularly rugby, I find very attractive.
3: Women's or men's?
1: Well, I was talking men, but sure, let's go women's.
2: Yeah.
1: Like, I mean, sure. Yeah, you're right. Yeah. Yeah. No, I do. I don't know. Because listen, I used to play rugby, and I only played it for 3 seasons because it's a very violent game.
2: Oh, yeah.
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9: A mainly clear sky tonight, a light breeze, the temperature dipping to around 15 degrees. Mainly sunny Saturday, 50-kilometer wind gusts, a high around 27, feeling like 30 with the humidity. The UV index 8 or very high. Showers and 22 degrees on Sunday.

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0: It's 1-800-990-2448. Case files coming up, seeing what's going on in music today. It's Ella Langley this, Ella Langley that, Ella Langley everything.
4: I mean, why not, yeah. Though? She's the greatest.
0: Keith Urban has a new album out as well. It is so fun. So fun. What did we learn today? FIFA World Cup continues. What sports do you love to play, but not so much to watch?
4: Yeah, I was chatting with a friend of mine at soccer the other day, and she was like, I'm probably not going to watch a lot of the World Cup because I just want to play soccer instead.
0: Katy Perry just poured out all of her love for Justin Trudeau in front of basically a studio audience with him in the background going, what is going on?
4: What's going on? Oh, no.
0: Is that cute? Or is that cringy? And a TV reboot. We found out that Netflix is rebooting Little House on the Prairie.
4: Cute.
0: What other series that you love should be rebooted? Coming up.
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0: too.
1: You know, and what she does, which I think is awesome, you still have the intention of the song. Mm-hmm. The melody is there, but with a twist.
0: Yes.
1: Which not all artists can do that.
0: Right, and some artists change it too much.
1: Too much,
0: right?
1: Where yeah. it's a punk version of You're Still the One.
0: Exactly.
1: And like, what are you doing?
0: Yeah.
1: But then, like, the integrity's still there, but just enough of Ella to go,
0: Yeah.
1: That's crazy good. That's just so crazy good. Yeah, I like her a little bit.
0: Yeah, maybe.
1: Just a little bit. Those are your case files.
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6: A mainly clear sky tonight, a light breeze, the temperature dipping to around 15 degrees. Mainly sunny Saturday, 50 kilometer wind gusts, a high around 27, feeling like 30 with the humidity. The UV index 8 or very high. Showers and 22 degrees on Sunday.

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0: Matt and Fatty in the morning, and today's best country throughout the day. 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
1: So, what did we learn today?
0: Let's run down what we learned today. If you just rolled in, Netflix has announced that coming up in July, August, they will reboot the 70s, 80s series Little House on the Prairie.
1: Ooh.
0: So we were asking you, what other series would you love to see a reboot on?
1: Yeah, we did get a text from Joel. He said it would be very hard, and I mean very, but MASH would be great.
0: MASH would be great.
1: Yeah.
0: And here's the thing with the reboot with Little House on the Prairie. It's not like they are now in today's times.
1: Right. It's just like a continuation of where they were.
0: Yeah, it's still a period piece. Whereas MASH, would you still continue? I think it was the Korean War where it was taking place. Like, would you go and put it somewhere else?
1: Yes. And I think what Joel is probably saying when he says it would be very difficult is, I mean, MASH is still such an iconic show. Yeah. I really don't think you can touch it.
0: For sure. Katy Perry, cute or cringy, Tribeca Film Fest, basically at a Q&A with a big studio audience, she said, I found the love of my life. That would be Justin Trudeau. Mm-hmm. And she says that I'm a rainbow kite and he's my
1: anchor
0: constant.
1: Like that.
0: He's in the room. Now, is that cute or is it cringy?
1: I think the fact that Justin Trudeau was there, like, because what do you do when people are gushing about you in front of a bunch of people? Like, how do you
0: just
1: even...
0: Just shut your mouth.
1: Yeah, like, it's just a little embarrassing.
0: World Cup FIFA action continues, and one of the toughest sports, at least for us North Americans, to watch... I'm thinking we love to play it, but watching is meh.
1: I think, you know, soccer is known as a beautiful game. And I think we just don't.
0: I know.
1: We're
0: dumb.
1: We don't appreciate the beauty of soccer. I think a lot of us find it really boring and we would rather just play it.
0: We are asking you then to switch it. What are sports you would like to watch but not play? We both agreed rugby.
1: Oh, it's just so violent.
0: But then Shelley says, she says no.
2: I'm 53.
0: Mm-hmm.
2: I started when I was 44, and I'm an active player currently.
0: Yeah, like,
1: that
0: mad
1: is amazing.
0: Respect. That's mad respect.
1: That's so great. Shell,
0: mad respect. Because I know when I played, there's no way I could play in my 40s. There's zero way.
2: Oh, no. And I play, like, full contact, let's go.
0: Yeah.
2: And
0: what position do you play?
2: I'm a prop or I hook.
0: Oh.
2: So I play front row.
0: Yeah, no. No, I played inside, outside, center. And for one season, I played fullback, and I was like, absolutely not.
2: Oh, so you've got great hair.
0: Well, I used to. Yeah, she's not wrong on the hair part.
1: I don't get that, by the way.
0: Well, it's because the fullback and or inside, outside, setters, all of us had just big hair because we're not in the scrum, you know?
1: Oh,
0: we're outside.
1: And you're not going to develop cauliflower ears
0: either. We were too pretty for that.
1: Gotcha.
0: Absolutely too pretty. Your show MVP is coming up.
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1: So, what did we learn today?
0: So we learned that Netflix is rebooting the 70s, 80s show Little House on the Prairie. We're asking you what sort of reboot would you like on one of your series, Golden Girls, came up.
2: Yeah, I just think, I mean, it's such a classic. I'd probably prefer for no one to touch that show, but I wouldn't mind seeing what kind of funny things the older ladies would get up to at this point.
0: We have FIFA World Cup action started now. We're going to be into it until July 19th, believe it or not. And we were asking you, what sport do you like to play but not watch? Soccer, yeah. One of them.
2: Right. I was chatting with a girl at soccer last night, and she said exactly that. She's like, yeah, you know, I get it. FIFA World Cup, it's awesome, but I would much rather be on the field myself than watch it.
0: Then what are some sports you'd rather watch not play? Football?
2: Ugh.
0: Rugby?
2: Just anything dangerous. I think I'd rather be on the sideline for sure.
0: Tennis. I mean, it's not dangerous. It's just, I'm so bad at it.
2: It's so
0: hard. Crazy hard.
2: That's why when you watch professional tennis players play, they grunt all the time because it is so hard to hit that ball properly.
0: I grunt getting up from the couch.
2: Exactly.
0: Exactly what
2: so
0: they
2: you
0: do.
2: You get it.
0: Yeah, same. Katy Perry, cute or cringy, basically told an entire auditorium that she found the love of her life and that he completes her. Justin Trudeau,
2: just
0: that is.
2: Went on and yeah. on and on.
0: Was it cute? Was it cringy? I think so far they were leaning to cringe. But our show MVP, before we go there, Garrett, Jenny, Jess, Shelley, Darren, Trish, another Jen, thanks for joining the show, has to go to Darren, who basically has written his wife a love song and sings it to her anytime he can.
2: Any opportunity.
0: And we told him, knock it off. You're making everybody else look bad.
3: Let me tell you, lots of times when I play that song, I see my mates out there getting a smack from
0: yes,
3: their
0: own. Yes, I know.
2: Yes, I bet.
0: I know,
2: Why can't
0: Darren?
2: You be more like him?
0: Can you knock it off? Can you turn it down a little bit? Yeah.
2: Not impressed
0: with
2: worst.
0: Him. Yeah, I'm not impressed with Darren. That is your show MVP.
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8: A mainly clear sky tonight, a light breeze, the temperature dipping to around 15 degrees. Mainly sunny Saturday, 50-kilometer wind gusts, a high around 27, feeling like 30 with the humidity. The UV index 8 or very high. Showers and 22 degrees on Sunday.

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10: A mainly clear sky tonight, a light breeze, the temperature dipping to around 15 degrees. Mainly sunny Saturday, 50-kilometer wind gusts, a high around 27, feeling like 30 with the humidity. The UV index 8 or very high. Showers and 22 degrees on Sunday.

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5: A mainly clear sky tonight, a light breeze, the temperature dipping to around 15 degrees. Mainly sunny Saturday, 50 kilometer wind gusts, a high around 27, feeling like 30 with the humidity. The UV index 8 or very high. Showers and 22 degrees on Sunday.

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2: A mainly clear sky tonight, a light breeze, the temperature dipping to around 15 degrees. Mainly sunny Saturday, 50 kilometer wind gusts, a high around 27, feeling like 30 with the humidity. The UV index 8 or very high. Showers and 22 degrees on Sunday.

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5: A mainly clear sky tonight, a light breeze, the temperature dipping to around 15 degrees. Mainly sunny Saturday, 50 kilometer wind gusts, a high around 27, feeling like 30 with the humidity. The UV index 8 or very high. Showers and 22 degrees on Sunday.

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4: A mainly clear sky with a light breeze through the overnight. The temperature dipping to 15 degrees. Sunny Saturday, 50 kilometer wind gusts, a high around 27, feeling like 30 with the humidity. The UV index 8 or very high. Showers and 22 degrees on Sunday.

was rolling wheels and shifting gears round that Jersey turnpike. Barney stopped me with his gun 10 minutes after midnight. Said, sir, you broke the limit in this rusty old truck. I don't know about that accent, son. This square

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6: A mainly clear sky with a light breeze through the overnight, the temperature dipping to 15 degrees. Sunny Saturday, 50 kilometer wind gusts, a high around 27, feeling like 30 with the humidity. The UV index 8 or very high. Showers and 22 degrees on Sunday.

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6: A mainly clear sky with a light breeze through the overnight, the temperature dipping to 15 degrees. Sunny Saturday, 50 kilometer wind gusts, a high around 27, feeling like 30 with the humidity. The UV index 8 or very high. Showers and 22 degrees on Sunday.

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4: Sunny today with a high of 27. Overnight, mainly cloudy. 30% chance of showers, low of 15. On Sunday, cloudy, 60% chance of showers, high of 19. And on Monday, sunny, high of 19.

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2: Good morning. At 7 o'clock, I'm Spencer Byers. You can drop off old paints, batteries, and propane tanks at household hazardous waste collection events in Bruce and Gray counties this weekend. Residents of Owen Sound, Chatsworth, Georgian Bluffs, Gray Highlands, and Meaford are eligible to dispose of their household hazardous waste materials at Owen Sound Public Works Facility on 20th Street East between 9 a.m. and 2 p.m. today. Bruce County is also hosting a hazardous waste collection event today from 8 a.m. to 12 p.m. at the Paisley Bruce County Yard. Used oils, paints, batteries, and household cleaners are among the accepted items. Commercial, industrial, and agricultural waste is not eligible to be dropped off. Alberta's government will have the University of Calgary complete a study on the potential costs if the province were to leave Canada. The province has also formed what it calls an expert advisory panel to review the university's report and provide a separate assessment. The cost of the report and the panel could be up to $1.5 million, according to Juliana Rodriguez, press secretary for Finance Minister Jason Nixon. She said the cost reflects the importance of the work and caliber of the advisors. Work got underway this morning to remove Donald Trump's name from the outside of the Kennedy Center in Washington, D.C. An appeals court in Washington, D.C. rejected a last-ditch effort yesterday by the Trump-appointed leadership at the center to keep his name on the building. Last month, a U.S. district judge ruled the center cannot be renamed without an act of Congress. The court ordered the removal of all physical signage with Trump's name and any Trump references from official materials and the center's website. In sports, Canada collected their first ever World Cup point after a 1-1 draw with Bosnia and Herzegovina. Kyle Lowry scored about 90 seconds after being subbed on. It was also the first World Cup game played on Canadian soil. In the night game yesterday, the U.S. beat Paraguay 4-1. Kazuma Okamoto hit one to the 500 deck as the Toronto Blue Jays beat the New York Yankees 8-5. A 20-point fourth quarter gave the Montreal Alouettes a 37-30 win over the Toronto Argonauts. Davis Alexander threw for 441 yards and two TDs. And the Toronto Tempo couldn't complete the comeback in the Commissioner's Cup as the Washington Mystics hit a buzzer beater thanks to Sonia Citron winning 86-85. That's news and sports. Forecasts coming up next.
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2: Sunny today with a high of 27. Overnight, mainly cloudy, 30% chance of showers, low of 15. On Sunday, cloudy, 60% chance of showers, high of 19. And on Monday, sunny, high of 19.
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4: Sunny today with a high of 27. Overnight, mainly cloudy. 30% chance of showers, low of 15. On Sunday, cloudy, 60% chance of showers, high of 19. And on Monday, sunny, high of 19.

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4: Sunny today with a high of 27. Overnight, mainly cloudy.

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2: Good morning. It's 8 o'clock. I'm Spencer Byers. You can drop off old paints, batteries, and propane tanks at household hazardous waste collection events in Bruce and Gray counties this weekend. Residents of Owen Sound, Chatsworth, Georgian Bluffs, Gray Highlands, and Meaford are eligible to dispose of their household hazardous waste materials at Owen Sound Public Works Facility on 28th Street East between 9 a.m. and 2 p.m. today. Bruce County is also hosting a hazardous waste collection event today from 8 a.m. to 12 p.m. at the Paisley Bruce County Yard. Used oils, paints, batteries, and household cleaners are among the accepted items. Commercial, industrial, and agricultural waste is not eligible to be dropped off. Alberta's government will have the University of Calgary complete a study on the potential costs if the province were to leave Canada. The province has also formed what it calls an expert advisory panel to review the university's report and provide a separate assessment. The cost of the report and the panel could be up to $1.5 million, according to Juliana Rodriguez, Press Secretary for Finance Minister Jason Nixon. She said the cost reflects the importance of the work and caliber of the advisors. Work got underway this morning to remove Donald Trump's name from the outside of the Kennedy Center in Washington, D.C. An appeals court in Washington, D.C. rejected a last-ditch effort yesterday by the Trump-appointed leadership at the center to keep his name on the building. Last month, a U.S. district judge ruled the center cannot be renamed without an act of Congress. The court ordered the removal of all physical signage with Trump's name and any Trump references from official materials and the center's website. In sports, Canada collected their first ever World Cup point after a 1-1 draw with Bosnia and Herzegovina. Kyle Lowry scored about 90 seconds after being subbed on. It was also the first World Cup game played on Canadian soil. In the night game yesterday, the U.S. beat Paraguay 4-1. Kazuma Okamoto hit one to the 500 deck as the Toronto Blue Jays beat the New York Yankees 8-5. A 20-point fourth quarter gave the Montreal Alouettes a 37-30 win over the Toronto Argonauts. Davis Alexander threw for 441 yards and two TDs. And the Toronto Tempo couldn't complete the comeback in the Commissioner's Cup as the Washington Mystics hit a buzzer beater thanks to Sonia Citron winning 86-85. That's news and sports. Forecasts coming up next.
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2: Sunny today with a high of 27. Overnight, mainly cloudy, 30% chance of showers, low of 15. On Sunday, cloudy, 60% chance of showers, high of 19. And on Monday, sunny, high of 19. Currently 17 outside the studio. I'm Spencer Byers. 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
5: Sunny today with a high of 27. Overnight, mainly cloudy, 30% chance of showers, low of 15. On Sunday, cloudy, 60% chance of showers, high of 19. And on Monday, sunny, high of 19.

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3: Sunny today with a high of 27. Overnight, mainly cloudy, 30% chance of showers, low of 15. On Sunday, cloudy, 60% chance of showers, high of 19. And on Monday, sunny, high of 19.

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Love that stands the test of time. 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
2: Good morning. It's 9 o'clock. I'm Spencer Byers. You can drop off old paints, batteries, and propane tanks at household hazardous waste collection events in Bruce and Gray counties this weekend. Residents of Owen Sound, Chatsworth, Georgian Bluffs, Gray Highlands, and Meaford are eligible to dispose of their household hazardous waste materials at Owen Sound Public Works Facility on 28th Street East between 9 a.m. and 2 p.m. today. Bruce County is also hosting a hazardous waste collection event today from 8 a.m. to 12 p.m. at the Paisley Bruce County Yard. Used oils, paints, batteries, and household cleaners are among the accepted items. Commercial, industrial, and agricultural waste is not eligible to be dropped off. Alberta's government will have the University of Calgary complete a study on the potential costs if the province were to leave Canada. The province has also formed what it calls an expert advisory panel to review the university's report and provide a separate assessment. The cost of the report and the panel could be up to $1.5 million, according to Juliana Rodriguez, Press Secretary for Finance Minister Jason Nixon. She said the cost reflects the importance of the work and caliber of the advisors. Work got underway this morning to remove Donald Trump's name from the outside of the Kennedy Center in Washington, D.C. An appeals court in Washington, D.C. rejected a last-ditch effort yesterday by the Trump-appointed leadership at the center to keep his name on the building. Last month, a U.S. district judge ruled the center cannot be renamed without an act of Congress. The court ordered the removal of all physical signage with Trump's name and any Trump references from official materials and the center's website. In sports, Canada collected their first ever World Cup point after a 1-1 draw with Bosnia and Herzegovina. Kyle Lowry scored about 90 seconds after being subbed on. It was also the first World Cup game played on Canadian soil. In the night game yesterday, the U.S. beat Paraguay 4-1. Kazuma Okamoto hit one to the 500 deck as the Toronto Blue Jays beat the New York Yankees 8-5. A 20-point fourth quarter gave the Montreal Alouettes a 37-30 win over the Toronto Argonauts. Davis Alexander threw for 441 yards and two TDs. And the Toronto Tempo couldn't complete the comeback in the Commissioner's Cup as the Washington Mystics hit a buzzer beater thanks to Sonia Citron winning 86-85. That's news and sports. Forecasts coming up next.
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2: Sunny today with a high of 27. Overnight, mainly cloudy, 30% chance of showers, low of 15. On Sunday, cloudy, 60% chance of showers, high of 19. And on Monday, sunny, high of 19. Currently 17 outside the studio. I'm Spencer Byers. 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

0: Ella Langley with Be Her, today's best country, Country 104.9. Good morning, Zach here. How's it going? Welcome to Saturday, your start of the weekend. Full weather update coming up in just a minute here. And coming up at 9:30, a broken record involving Marilyn Monroe.
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4: Sunny today with a high of 27. Overnight, mainly cloudy. 30% chance of showers, low of 15. On Sunday, cloudy, 60% chance of showers, high of 19. And on Monday, sunny, high of 19.

0: from the 1955 film The Seven-Year Itch in downtown Palm Springs. And the previous record, it was set by the Maryland Jetty Swim Team in Australia in 2020 with only 254 Marylands. Totally blew that last record right out of the water with that one.
1: Sometimes dads are just plain weird.
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5: Sunny today with a high of 27. Overnight, mainly cloudy, 30% chance of showers, low of 15. On Sunday, cloudy, 60% chance of showers, high of 19. And on Monday, sunny, high of 19.

0: It's Luke Combs. She got the best of me. 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

Dean Brody, a man without a woman. Today's best country, Country 104.9. Welcome to that 10 o'clock hour. You're hanging out here with Zach on this Saturday morning. Here's Dierks Bentley. Am I the only one?

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4: I'm down here at the Youth Music Festival. It is going on at the Courthouse Performance Stage downtown Godrich. It'll be running from 10 a.m. until 1:30 p.m. today. It'll be starting with Nora Joy at 10 a.m. till 10:40. Then GDCI band from 11 to 11:45, followed by St. Anne's at 12. There's more after that, but there's also tons more going on down here at the square. There's also the BIA market. You can come check it out, listen to the amazing kids and the talented music that they're playing. Check it out. It's lots of fun, tons of things to do today.
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6: Sunny today with a high of 27. Overnight, mainly cloudy, 30% chance of showers, low of 15. On Sunday, cloudy, 60% chance of showers, high of 19. And on Monday, sunny, high of 19.

0: Today's Best Country, Country 104.9, Josh Ross with Ain't Doing Jack. So this is a pretty interesting one. You may think that, you know, the impulse shopping on sites like, you know, Amazon or Walmart, it's all about the stuff that you're buying. But psychologists are saying that it more has to do with the ritual itself and the dopamine that hits you. Well, that's why we're never really, you know, satisfied when we buy things and we just keep going back for more. But like, what if you could actually, you know, get those dopamine hits without spending any kind of money, right? So it seems like they're starting to create these dopamine sites where you just kind of go through the same ritual of, you know, going to buy a thing online, except there's no actual order going through. And there's even an app that actually shows a courier, quote unquote, accepting your order and heading to your address, and you could track their progress on the map in real time, which I thought was cool. There's nobody picking up the order. There's nobody, like, no one's going to bring you anything. They just, you know, deliver it to a address that you provide, and it just does it. I thought it was the coolest thing ever. Could save people a lot of money, especially if you're, you know, going online, just spending money on stuff, ordering things from Amazon just to have it arrive the next day.
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Alan Jackson with Mercury Blues. And I hope you're going to be over at Grassroots Wood Fired Pizza for their grand reopening and open house celebration. It's from 2 to 4 p.m. You can go over to the open house, see the new space, meet the talented builders who brought this vision to life, and chat with the amazing local producers who grow and

0: to craft the ingredients that make the pizza you love. At 4 p.m., there's going to be a ceremonial pizza cutting as well. And then from 4 to 8, the ovens are fired up and they're making their famous wood-fired pizzas. And Country 104.9 is going to be live on location from 1 to 4 p.m. And if you can't make it this Saturday, they are ready to serve you Friday and Saturday from 4 to 8 p.m. from June all the way to September. And make it a summer tradition.
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6: I've started my morning out by making it to the Youth Music Festival, downtown Goderich, at the Courthouse. It'll be running from 10 a.m. until 1:30 p.m. today. It is so many amazing performers from different schools and just some local kids, starting with Nora Joy at 10 a.m. Then we got GDCI at 11, St. Anne's at 12, and more. So come check it out. There's also the markets going on here. Tons of fun here today in Goderich. Check it out and come meet me. I'll be wandering around.
7: Sunny today with a high of 27. Overnight, mainly cloudy. 30% chance of showers, low of 15. On Sunday, cloudy, 60% chance of showers, high of 19. And on Monday, sunny, high of 19.

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Today's Best Country, Country 104.9, Tyler Joe Miller, I Would Be Over Me Too. We've got your second and done Saturday songs coming up in the next hour at noon, right after the news. Here's Ella Langley and Morgan Wallen, I Can't Love You Anymore.

0: Keith Urban, Blue Ain't Your Color. 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Coming up at 11:30 here, a Florida woman who has been named the Banana Chip Bandit.
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5: I've made my way down to the Youth Music Festival, which is at the Square in Goderich, performing on the Courthouse Performance Stage, downtown Goderich. We'll be running from 10 a.m. until 1:30 p.m. today. There are so many amazing kids ready to perform and entertain you guys. There's also the BIA markets going on down here. Tons of booths to check out while you listen to these kids. They're talented. It's truly amazing. Come say hi to me. I'll be walking around listening to this music as well.
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7: Sunny today with a high of 27. Overnight, mainly cloudy, 30% chance of showers, low of 15. On Sunday, cloudy, 60% chance of showers, high of 19. And on Monday, sunny, high of 19.

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1: Old Dirt Roads. That's Owen Wrigling. Today's Best Country, Country 104.9. This is a wild story. So police say a 59-year-old woman repeatedly stole bags of banana chips from a Publix supermarket down in Florida. And she's now in custody. They say that she would sometimes pay for a few bags, but then skip the rest of them at self-checkout. She totaled about $300 worth of these banana chip bags stolen, and they even led the store staff to actually limit how many bags they put out on display. And when the officers, you know, finally caught up with her, she actually admitted to the thefts, saying she didn't actually know why she was stealing something so stupid, according to her. And they actually searched her car. Turned out to be more than 13 bags of banana chips still in there. Needless to say, she's now facing misdemeanor theft charges.
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0: 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Today's Best Country, Country 104.9. We got your news, weather, and sports coming up at the top of the hour at noon. And following that, we've got your second and on Saturday songs. And this week, we're featuring a group that actually won a talent show prize of tickets to the Grand Ole Opry. 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
2: Good afternoon. It's 12 o'clock. I'm Spencer Byers. Grey Bruce OPP have charged three people after they received reports of some dangerous dirt bike activity in Proton Station. They say on Saturday, June 6th, at about 3:40 p.m., Grey Bruce OPP received information about three dirt bike operators driving recklessly. They say a responding officer saw the drivers operating their dirt bikes in a dangerous manner, including failing to stop at stop signs and traveling at high speeds past pedestrians on local trail systems. Police, who were doing proactive enforcement in a nearby trail system in Mono, stopped the three operators for inspection. OPP say it was later determined the individuals were involved in the earlier incident in Proton Station. As a result of the investigation, all three operators were charged with careless driving under the Highway Traffic Act, among other things, by responding Grey Bruce OPP officers. Alberta's government will have the University of Calgary complete a study on the potential costs if the province were to leave Canada. The province has also formed what it calls an expert advisory panel to review the university's report and provide a separate assessment. The cost of the report and the panel could be up to $1.5 million, according to Juliana Rodriguez, press secretary for Finance Minister Jason Nixon. She said the cost reflects the importance of the work and caliber of the advisors. Work got underway this morning to remove Donald Trump's name from the outside of the Kennedy Center in Washington, D.C. An appeals court in Washington, D.C. rejected a last-ditch effort yesterday by the Trump-appointed leadership at the center to keep his name on the building. Last month, a U.S. district judge ruled the center cannot be renamed without an act of Congress. The court ordered the removal of all physical signage with Trump's name and any Trump references from official materials and the center's website. The U.S. and Iran signaled on Friday that an agreement to end 3 months of war was close, with a U.S. administration official saying both sides had agreed on a text that Washington expected to sign an initial deal in the coming days. Pakistani Prime Minister Shehbaz Sharif, whose country has been mediating in the war, said today that Pakistan was preparing for an electronic signing that would be followed by a technical-level talks next week. The war began with joint U.S.-Israeli strikes on Iran on February 28th. Iran then fired at U.S. military targets in the Gulf, and Hezbollah militants in Lebanon fired at Israel, triggering a renewal in the conflict between Israel and the Iran-aligned group. In sports, the Toronto Blue Jays are in action at 3:07 against the New York Yankees. Kevin Gausman takes the mound. For the first time since 1973, the New York Knicks are one win away from the NBA championship as they take on the San Antonio Spurs tonight at 8:30. And the World Cup continues today with Qatar against Switzerland at 3 p.m., Brazil versus Morocco at 6 p.m., Haiti taking on Scotland at 9 p.m., and at midnight tonight, Turkey takes on Australia. That's news and sports. The forecast coming up next.
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2: Sunny today with a high of 27. Overnight, mainly cloudy. 30% chance of showers, low of 15. On Sunday, cloudy. 60% chance of showers, high of 19. And on Monday, sunny, high of 19. Currently 21 outside the studio. I'm Spencer Byers. 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

0: Kenny Rogers, Love Will Turn You Around. Today's Best Country, Country 104.9. And that is your second and on Saturday songs featuring Kenny Rogers. And we also got to hear from Alabama and Janie Freaky as well. And Alabama, by the way. So when the trio first performed under the name Young Country at a high school talent show, they actually played a Merle Haggard song, won first prize, and were rewarded tickets to the Grand Ole Opry. How about that?
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5: Mainly sunny with a high of 27 today. Overnight, mainly cloudy. 60% chance of showers overnight, low of 15. On Sunday, showers ending in the early afternoon, then a mix of sun and cloud, high of 19. And on Monday, sunny, high of 22.

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0: Today's Best Country, Country 104.9, Lainey Wilson with 4x4 by You. This is wild. A high school in Southern California found itself in a pretty sticky situation after nearly 200 doors were glued shut on the campus right as finals week ramped up. And the glue was poured into the locks. Yes, seriously. Basically, rendering them useless. Damage to the property topped $70,000. And that's in U.S. dollars.
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9: Mainly sunny with a high of 27 today. Overnight, mainly cloudy. 60% chance of showers overnight, low of 15. On Sunday, showers ending in the early afternoon, then a mix of sun and cloud, high of 19. And on Monday, sunny, high of 22.

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1: Josh Ross, Scared of Getting Sober, today's Best Country, Country 104.9. Hope you're over at Grassroots Wood-Fired Pizza, enjoying their grand reopening celebration. Totally jealous that I'm here, not there. Here's Luke Bryan, play it again.

0: 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Josh Stump with Highway Money. Coming up at 1:30 here, some geese that caused a traffic jam in Toronto.
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3: Mainly sunny with a high of 27 today. Overnight, mainly cloudy. 60% chance of showers overnight, low of 15. On Sunday, showers ending in the early afternoon, then a mix of sun and cloud, high of 19. And on Monday, sunny, high of 22.

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0: iValley with Come On Down, today's best country, Country 104.9. Nobody likes getting stuck in traffic, right? But would you be less angry about it if you knew the reason was to get a family of geese safely across the road? Well, a family of geese waddling on Highway 401 Wednesday morning ruffled the feathers of some drivers during rush hour. Good thing was two OPP cruisers were on scene to escort them down the highway, and at one point the gaggle crossed over into live lanes of traffic, bringing cars in the collector lanes to a halt before the geese were eventually corralled by officers at the scene to the side. And thankfully, nobody was hurt, nobody was injured, and the geese made it over safely. All it caused was a bit of a traffic jam.
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And Misty City Music Festival Niagara Falls is coming back. Over 20 artists live on two stages across 3 days. It's featuring Brooks and Dunn, Jake Owen, John Party, Dustin Lynch, Lone Star, and more.

0: And it's taking place at Falls View Events Grounds in Niagara Falls. 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
2: Matt here at Grassroots Wood Fired Pizza. Today is their grand reopening celebration. They are kicking off the summer season at the farm with an open house starting shortly at 2 o'clock. You can come by and see what they've been working on here. They have been completely reimagining and rebuilding the space. It's bigger and better than ever, but it still has the exact same charm it's always had. The pizza oven is firing up at 2, and you can come by, check out the space, meet the builders who put this vision all together, and some of the local producers who provide ingredients for the pizzas. Then stick around for the ceremonial pizza cutting at 4. There's going to be live music, face painting, touch a truck, there's prizes, there's local beer, and of course the incredible wood-fired pizza and ice cream sandwiches for dessert. Enjoy it all while overlooking the gorgeous countryside. The celebration runs until 8 p.m. at Grassroots Wood-Fired Pizza. 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
5: Mainly sunny with a high of 27 today. Overnight, mainly cloudy. 60% chance of showers overnight, low of 15. On Sunday, showers ending in the early afternoon, then a mix of sun and cloud, high of 19. And on Monday, sunny, high of 22.

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Hawaii's best country, Country 104.9. Nate Holler with Thought About You. Welcome to that 2 o'clock hour. You're hanging out here with Zach. Hopefully you're over at Grassroots Wood-Fired Pizza for the grand reopening celebration. The ceremonial pizza cutting, that's happening at 4. So in just 2 hours, a little less than that. Here's Ban Perry, If I Die Young. If I

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2: Matt here at Grassroots Wood Fire Pizza. They are celebrating their grand reopening today here out at the farm. It's just east of Lucknow. If you've ever been here before, you know how amazing it is. And over the fall and winter, they rebuilt the whole farm and reinvented the whole experience. And this was always one of my favorite places, but it's even bigger and better now. Starting right now, from 2 until 4, they have an open house going on. You can bring the whole family out. There's a whole bunch of stuff for the kids going on. There's Touch a Truck. There is some yard games. You can come see the animals. There's face painting going on. And they just really want to show off this space. Blair is giving tours every half hour, so you can check out just all the thought and detail that went into this place. And then, of course, the fun continues right into the evening. From 4 until 8 is the official grand opening celebration, where the mayor is going to be here and Lisa Thompson is going to be here to officially open the next chapter in this amazing business. 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Grassroots Wood-Fired Pizza, just east of Lucknow. 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
4: Mainly sunny with a high of 27 today. Overnight, mainly cloudy. 60% chance of showers overnight, low of 15. On Sunday, showers ending in the early afternoon, then a mix of sun and cloud, high of 19. And on Monday, sunny, high of 22.

0: Tim and the Glory Boys, Slow Goes the Days. Today's Best Country, Country 104.9. I'm sure if I heard about something like this around here, yeah, I'd be doing the same thing. So some curious visitors are flocking to a New Zealand produce store to catch a glimpse of a rare Chimera apple that is perfectly half red and half yellow. Now, Chimera apples, they're actually believed to occur in less than one in a million fruits. It's all a result of, you know, genetic mutation from two different apples. Now, the store's owner, by the name of Heather, said that the apple has become something of a local celebrity. And I mean, hey, we too got a, you know, celebrity apple over here too. It's in Colburn.
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0: Travis Tritt. It's a great day to be alive. Today's Best Country, Country 104.9. I'm Zach. That's it for me. Hope you have a fantastic rest of the day. I'm out of here. And hey, don't go away, though. We've got your top 30 countdown coming up next at 3 o'clock. All right here on today's Best Country, Country 104.9. 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
4: Mainly sunny with a high of 27 today. Overnight, mainly cloudy. 60% chance of showers overnight, low of 15. On Sunday, showers ending in the early afternoon, then a mix of sun and cloud, high of 19. And on Monday, sunny, high of 22.

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0: The countdown begins now.
3: Right now. Hey, it's Rod Wells. Welcome back. I missed you. It's been a whole week. I know. It's the Top 30 Countdown. 30 of the biggest songs in country radio. You listen to them. We play them back in order for you. Along the way, we'll have a few conversations with Tay Bay, Jason Aldean, newcomer Carter Faith. Yeah. And, of course, Ella Langley later on. So, my advice, get yourself a Frosty. Let's kick off the countdown. Before we start, who had the number one song last week? Well, her highest, Ella Langley.

0: Today's best country, there goes Vincent Mason, 25-year-old Atlanta, Georgia, a little town called Roswell. No, not where the aliens come from. He eventually moved to Nashville, and I think he's doing pretty good for a 25-year-old. Yeah, that's new music from Vincent Mason. Megan Patrick had the number 29 song with Safe Place to Break, and Tay-Bay kicked out the count at number 30 with That's Gonna Leave a Memory. All right. Take a quick pause, and we'll head on out to Sanity next.
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5: Mainly sunny with a high of 27 today. Overnight, mainly cloudy, 60% chance of showers overnight, low of 15. On Sunday, showers ending in the early afternoon, then a mix of sun and cloud, high of 19. And on Monday, sunny, high of 22.
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0: Hey, it's Rod West. Thanks for plugging in to the Top 30 Countdown this week as we continue on with song number 27 from Zachary Dirk Top. That is Zach Top, we know. He loves his 90s sound. That's the sounds he grew up on. And he wants to continue that. His new track, South of Sanity. Yeah, number 27 this week.

0: Today's Best Country, song number 24. That's the new one from Tennille Arts, and Don't Ruin Flowers. Yeah, don't ruin that. Jason Aldean had the number 25 song that would Don't Tell on Me. I'm Rod West. You're listening to the Top 30 Countdown. Nashville Notes Part 1. Turns out Shania Twain is going to produce a biopic about her life called Shania. Yeah. It's still pretty young. They're planning on it right now. More details to come. She recently put on the producer's helmet and directed an upcoming Netflix rom-com. She's 60, doing awesome. And Tucker Whitmore says, growing up in a musical family made singing a natural part of everyday life. You know, if somebody started singing Amazing Grace, all right, that means the whole family's got a chime in. Yeah, Tucker Whitmore, Catch My Boots and Hearts, coming up this August. And that is your Nashville Notes. Back to the countdown in a flash. We've got the song number, what is it, 23? And what's it going to be? Well, let's put it this way. The guy's last name sounds like pretzel.
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0: It's the Top 30 Countdown. I'm Rod West. You and I count them down in order. Song number 23. The song title was inspired by John Denver's old song, Rocky Mountain High. They put a twist on it, called it Rocky Mountain Low. This is Corey Kent along with Cole Wetzel and Rocky Mountain Low.

Song number 22 this week from their good friends Rec Laws and Dean Brody, who've been buddies for years, and they're finally going to perform together. They're going on tour to the RBC Amp this September 24th. And of course, they're calling it the Hometown

0: Heroes Tour. There's song number 22. All right, Corey Kent and Cole Wetzel back there too with song number 23 and Rock Him Out Low. I'm Rod West. No, don't go anywhere. Okay, I've got a fresh pick for you next.
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5: Mainly sunny with a high of 27 today. Overnight, mainly cloudy. 60% chance of showers overnight. Low of 15. On Sunday, showers ending in the early afternoon. Then a mix of sun and cloud. High of 19. And on Monday, sunny. High of 22.
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6: 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She's crafted her own sound that's both modern and traditional. She's been fortunate enough to serve as an opening act for some greats, including Jess Moskaluk, Megan Patrick, and Beverly Mahood. This is Rebecca Rain with Late to the Party.

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1: 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Hence the title of this new song. It's called Chevy Silverado.

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3: Top 30 Countdown, it's Rod West. Thanks for tuning in. This week, we catch up with new singer Carter Faith. And people say, where is she from? Where is she really from?
4: I'm from a town called Davidson, which is, you know, 45 minutes, hour from Charlotte.
5: Okay.
4: And I guess, yeah, at the bottom of the state a little bit. But yeah, born and raised North Carolina. And then I moved to Nashville when I turned 18.
3: Wow. How cool is that? That's the new one from Carter Faith. It's called Betty. Song number 19 this week.

0: For Mild Bay, Ontario, that's Owen Riglang, his new track, Love, Hate, Love. That's off his sophomore album, In the Feeling. He's having a great time. He recently had a milestone, did a show on the Grand Ole Opry. How cool is that? And now he's heading out North American tour, and he just played CMA Fest last weekend in Nashville. Owen Riglang. How cool is that? All right, quick pause, back to the countdown, and something sunny for you next.
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6: Mainly sunny with a high of 27 today. Overnight, mainly cloudy. 60% chance of showers overnight, low of 15. On Sunday, showers ending in the early afternoon, then a mix of sun and cloud, high of 19. And on Monday, sunny, high of 22.
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0: Song number 13 this week belongs to Dean Brody, a man without a woman. He's out on the road promoting his 10th studio album and getting ready for the big Hometown Heroes national tour with the Reckless. As I mentioned, he's playing the RBC Amp this September 4th, and he's coming a little bit closer to Owen Sound at the Bayshore on November 22nd. That's Dean Brody. Also heard from George Burge and Luke Bryan with the number 14 song with Ride, Ride, Ride. I like to do that too. Coming up, Ella Langley asked Morgan, you want to sing a song with me? She goes, yeah. That song's next.
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0: And song number 12 this week from Ella Langley and Morgan Wallen, I Can't Love You Anymore. Ella wrote the song, sort of an emotional thing of, you know, letting go of an on-again, off-again relationship and the lingering memories. And she thought, you know, this would be a great duet. So she actually forwarded a copy to Morgan Wallen to see if he would sing. And he said, uh-huh. It's the number 12 song this week on the Top 30 Countdown.
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0: He studied at Fanshawe College over in London to be a production, a music production kind of guy. And, of course, he was writing songs on the side and got a couple of awards for his songwriting. We're talking about Evan Burson. This is his new track, South Side of Sober, our Pick Hit of the Week.

0: Southside of Sober, that's the new track from Evan Burson. He grew up around Niagara Falls, and he always had an ear for music. He says, as long as I can remember, I've always been playing some kind of musical instrument. That's our pick hit of the week.
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5: Mainly sunny with a high of 27 today. Overnight, mainly cloudy. 60% chance of showers overnight, low of 15. On Sunday, showers ending in the early afternoon, then a mix of sun and cloud, high of 19. And on Monday, sunny, high of 22.
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2: Hey, it's Rod West. You are listening to the Top 30 Countdown. Glad to have you along. So we're into the top 10 right now. Josh Ross. He's got a brand new album. He got a Juno Award for his album last year, and now he's on his Later Tonight tour. Yes. It's the new single called Scared of Getting Sober.

0: Coming in number five this week on the Top 30 Countdown, the new one from Cody Johnson, And the Fall. That's off the brand new studio album, which is called Banks of the Trinity, coming out on the 26th. That's next weekend, is it? Well, it took a couple of weeks. All right. He's still enjoying his time winning Entertainer of the Year and Male Artist of the Year at the ACMs just a couple of weeks back. Way to go, Cody Johnson. All right, quick pause. We'll come back, check your forecast, and we'll turn the truck around next.
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6: Mainly sunny with a high of 27 today. Overnight, mainly cloudy. 60% chance of showers overnight, low of 15. On Sunday, showers ending in the early afternoon, then a mix of sun and cloud, high of 19. And on Monday, sunny, high of 22.
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0: The number two song this week from Tucker Wetmore, Washington guy. He thought for sure he was going to be a football star until an injury, as they say. Today, he's writes all his own songs, he writes his own music, and of course, he had a hit on the Twister soundtrack that catapults him into the music scene, and he's got the number two song this week with Brunette. That's Tucker Wetmore. All right, he's still to come, the number one song and the number one song this time last year.
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0: 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It's Riley Green and The Worst Way.

0: blasting through your car speakers last year this time. Rod Green, the number one song with The Worst Way. 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
0: For a second week in a row, it's Ella Langley and Be Her.

0: Again, at number one this week, Ella Langley with her big hit, Be Her. We asked her to, if you had to write a letter to yourself in the future, what would you say?
1: First name basis, so yeah. Share a positive affirmation to pump your future self up. She is the moment.
0: Yes, she is. And she holds the number one spot again this week. Ella Langley and Be Her. The Top 30 Countdown, heard every weekend, Saturday and Sundays. 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Hey, it's Rod West. Thanks for the ride.
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8: Mainly sunny with a high of 27 today. Overnight, mainly cloudy. 60% chance of showers overnight, low of 15. On Sunday, showers ending in the early afternoon, then a mix of sun and cloud, high of 19. And on Monday, sunny, high of 22.

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